0: 611 net and I'll be.
1: Run. Run.
0: Can you tell me if Paige Hoff has been trespassed from on cue on Broadway? 12184.
1: The calling party initially advised that he was having some difficulty breathing along with the pain, but then told AMR that he was breathing normally.
2: Page 2 clear.
1: That's 611.
0: Good.
1: She has not been trespassed from the on cue.
0: Can you also check the 7-Eleven at 15th and Boulevard?
1: Six 11, I'm not showing her to be trespassed from there either.
0: Yeah, we're.
1: Frank 729. I had negative contact with county times 2. She's clear local with a expired 43.
3: 10-4, thank you.

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0: EMF for found property, 501 Wade Martin Road, 501 Wade Martin Road, District 4, the backpack that was left in the Colin Price driveway.
1: Fifth.

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2: Engine 1, Edmund.
1: Go ahead. F5,
2: or the light haze of either smoke or fog or something in the house. We investigated, couldn't find anything wrong. By the time we left, all the haze had disappeared. Maybe just condensation from the hot day. She's advised to call 911 back if there's more problems, then one's available.
1: Okay.

0: Pine 729.
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0: District 10-6, check residence, 1600 Kicking Bird, 1600 Kicking Bird, unit 531, District 2, called
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1: They were.
2: Responding to a 40-year-old male, he's got high blood sugar, he is breathing normally.
1: Rush is clear.

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0: To start for a disturbance, 6400 East 15th at the pavilion.
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1: Deirdre, rush your admin.
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0: 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Deer Creek West 2 to Edmund. Can you give me ETA on Delta 3 EMS, please?
1: Stand by, I'll get on a call.
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1: 197. Sure. I'm at Memorial in the front of the drive.

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1: Last unit for full traffic, can you repeat?
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0: Deer Creek Rescue Admin, did you have the ETA for Guthrie EMS?
1: I called them a few minutes ago. They were at Seward in Portland.
0: Rescue is clear, thank you.

0: 3899,
1: GEO traffic. Yes, standby. You take one for me all the way. Last name is Charles, Ida, Adam, Mary, Baker, Edward, Lincoln, Lincoln, Adam. First name is Amber. Date of birth 9379.
0: Tower.
2: 502 Evan Medic 122, 122 routine transfer coming from OU ER4 going to
0: OKC. I'll be out. Transfer 426.
3: 122 is off. 3 3 3 3 3 3 3 3 3 3 3 3 3 3 3 3 3 3 3 3 3 3 3 3 3 3 3 3 3 3 3 3 3 3 3 3 3 3 3 3 3 3 3 3 3 3 3 3 3 3 3 3 3 3 3 3 3 3 3 3 3 3 3 3 3 3 3 3 3 3 3 3 3 3 3 3 3 3 3 3 3 3 3 3 3 3 3 3 3 3 3 3 3 3 3 3 3 3 3 3 3 3 3 3 3 3 3 3 3 3 3 3 3 3 3 3 3 3 3 3 3 3 3 3 3 3 3 3 3 3 3 3 3 3 3 3 3 3 3 3 3 3 3 3 3 3 3 3 3 3 3 3 3 3 3 3 3 3 3 3 3 3 3 3 3 3 3 3 3 3 3 3 3 3 3 3 3 3 3 3 3 3 3 3 3 3 3 3 3 3 3 3

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2: Five-eighty-six, zombie.
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2: You took all the way for me, including Triple I. Last of Mary, Charles, David, Ocean, Nora, Adam, Lincoln, David. First of Tiffany, Palm, Ida, Frank, Adam, Nora, Young. Date of birth 6-2 of 88 to white female. Should be an Oklahoma driver's license.

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0: Yeah.
1: Thanks, 29 to 620, I can take your half from second run.
2: Yeah, it's alright, I'm close.
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1: Anyway.
0: She's clear of 44, is valid 43 out of Oklahoma, 10-12 triple I out of Michigan and Oklahoma.
1: She's clear of the latest.
0: I believe most recent is going to be from 10-9 of 2025 out of Midwest City for assault and battery.
1: Great, thank you.

0: 6-20-097. Can you go ahead and call the resident, see if they're outside?
1: Okay.
2: Frank 727, 620 on that Boulevard Wing.
0: Yeah, well.

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1: Tower.
0: 620, I'm on 98, it was accidental, no notice.
1: Tower.
0: 389 I'll be 1014 with one half of the domestic two from this location to on cue at 15th and I-35. Mileage is 7170.
1: Tower.
2: Yes, Star Route 6, I'll be 1080.

502, and then medic 121, 121, routine discharge. For Mercy South, ER2. Corrections, routine transfer, going to Mercy OKC. Come on, 1942.

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1: Good.
0: I'll be 10 98. She's got a ride that's gonna pick up here. Thank you.
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0: Can you put me on a follow-up? 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
1: Okay, do you want to assist me with the address?

0: 5, 8, 7, 9, 10, 7. Seven.
1: 5, 8, 9, 10, 8.
0: Yeah. 6, 5, 8, 9. Right. 1098 report.

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Reckless driver, second I-35, second I-35, southbound to green, holder, pickup, ran a red light, driving erratically, all over the road, passing 33rd, not being called, 2003.

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0: 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He hasn't been quite responding normally. He has rectal bleeding.
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0: 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It's an SUV and a white pickup. One party's not wanting to exchange info.
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1: It's up to you.
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0: 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They're driving a camo painted pickup truck, and then 88, a weapon seen on them. They're making a mess.
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0: 44 is an OSPI, please. First is last of Robert Edward, Tom Tom, King Edward. First of Tom Edward, Robert Robert Young. 127, 1960, White Mountain Creek. Second is last of Richardson, Common. First is Paul Henry Ocean Edward, Boy Edward. 9, 28, 84, White Female.

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0: Both of your subjects are clear 44s, including Logan County. Your Terry subject has a valid 43 and 1012 OSBI. Your Richardson subject has a expired 43 and negative OSBI.
1: 3%.
0: Most recent is going to be from 3/11 of 2005 out of Tulsa for distribution of controlled substances and manufacturing of controlled substances.

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0: District units are 10-6. Can you check a subject? 450 East 33rd. 450 East 33rd at Bickham, Ruthkin Park, District 4. Possibly that homeless camp that units were out on earlier.
1: For all advice.

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1: Clear, do you want tones?
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1: Okay.
0: You can show engine 2, tanker 2 responding.

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1: Yes, sir.
0: We had one of the residents call in as well. The activation for the alarm is showing to be hall smoke. They advise that they're concerned it could be their carbon monoxide detector. They're all evacuated and waiting outside.
1: Yes, sir, clear.

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1: Yes.
0: West of Alfred, Adam Lincoln, Ford, Ocean Robert David, first of Brett, Thomas Villain, date of birth 12, 1896. Correction, 61, it's a black male.

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1: Engine 5, respond to fall with injury at 2709 East Danforth Road, unit 205, map page 35C. 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
1: He has a canceled 43 and 10-12 OSBI, most recent being of 9 of 2024.
3: Okay. 10-40, you have the most recent?
1: Most recent is from 9-5 of 2024 out of Okemaw for obstructing an officer.
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0: Is there any way you guys could try to contact maintenance and see if they could meet us over there?
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2: 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I'll reach out.
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0: Hey, you want to go ahead?
1: I made contact with the property manager. She advised that she'll get maintenance personnel en route.
0: I'm sorry, dispatch. Can you repeat?
1: I made contact with a property manager. She advised that she would get maintenance en route.
0: Stay firm. Thank you.

0: 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We've got another domestic at 613 Cherryville.
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2: 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There's no one there. Found faulty smoke alarms. We were able to turn them off. Let them know they need to try to contact whoever the renter is of that apartment and get everything situated. Engine 1's available.
1: Okay. 714 on me.
3: Vista in second on Charles Boyd, Tom 396. Gray Toyota.
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1: Taylor.
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1: Good. Both of your subjects are clear 44s. Both of them have a valid 43, and both of them have 10-12 OSPI.
4: Go ahead with OSPI.
5: I don't know if possible motorist assist that second post just to the east.
1: Taylor. For your female subject, most recent is going to be 7-28 of 2025 out of Edmond for disorderly.
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1: And petite larceny. For your male subject, it's going to be most recent 1-8 of 2014 out of Tulsa for distribution of controlled substance.
4: Several.
5: Seven to LBD log tag. Ida, Victor Paul, 092, and a silver F-150.
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0: 317 on OB. Can you check on the way, please? Last of Paul, Robert, Ida, Victor, Edward, Tom. First of Tony, common spelling. Date of birth 4/21/1976.
1: White male. Sorry.
2: Six, seven, 9 seconds. Seven, 10-11.
1: Go ahead.
2: 10-98, the vehicle struck a deer with minor damage to the vehicle. They didn't want to report, and I was unable to locate any injured deer.
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2: 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You can close out the call at 6:21. I'll have an information report.
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0: 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He has a valid 43 in Central OSPI.
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0: 10-4,
1: are there any drug charges on the OSPI?
0: 714, you advise drug charges.
2: Good.
1: Peter.
0: Stand by. Confirming you're still on the 613 call?
2: Yeah, affirm.

0: 715B.
1: Got it.
0: 28.
1: Got it.
0: Tom George Robert 976, Black Infinity.

0: 7:29.
1: Right.
0: He has a DUI charge from 4/20 of 2016. It doesn't specify if it was alcohol or drugs. And then he has a possession charge in 9/15 out of 1995 out of Oklahoma City.
1: Yeah, 4/19. Running 7/26, I've been clear traffic.
0: Clear.
1: 398, traffic.
0: Go ahead.
1: Danforth and T-side on a black GMC, Sam Tom Young, 605, it's black Yukon.

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0: 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First, Ocean Charles Henry, Ocean Adam. 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First name's King, Lincoln, Ida, Sam, Mary, Adam, Nora. 6/22/1994, Hispanic male.
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1: 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They're still rolling. I think they're trying to find a place to pull off. 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
2: 10-4.
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1: You're at second and Midwest. It's going to be 5-2-3. I think Henry on a silver Grand Caravan.
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0: Second Bronx to the south, Queen Paul Victor 726 on a white Camaro.
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0: Crime party advised, their carbon monoxide detector and their smoke alarm are going off. They're not feeling sick. 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
1: 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Go ahead.
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0: Last name Alexander, common spelling. First name Demetrius, David Adam Mary, Edward Tom, Robert Edward Edward. Date of birth 1/21/2002. Black male. Says he has an ID card out of one.
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4: 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Tom King, Henry, 547.
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0: She's not moving.
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0: 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He's on his way. He's coming up.
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0: using our private drone.
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0: Boulevard Clayburn. Mary Adam X-ray, Paul William Robert, it's a white Nissan.
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0: 398 on me. Would you see if you can get a return back on Tom King Henry 547?
1: Tom King Henry 547 checks clear on a silver 2006 Chevy MLT, expiration 10 of 27 to a Stevon Chills at 2837 Parkside Drive.
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0: 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Sam, 289 in a black Hyundai Elantra.
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2: 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First name's Adam Lincoln Frank Robert Edward David. Date of birth 3/16/1973, white male, brick.
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1: 10-4.
2: Second subject, first name Cindy Charles Ida Nora David Young, 2/11/1976, white female. Can you also check them out, Logan County?
3: 2/7/11. Hey,
1: go ahead.
3: Being flagged down at Coltrane and second to the north. 28 is going to be Texas King Henry 547 on a gold car.
4: 7, I'll be en route to him. That was a vehicle I just stopped.
1: 10-4.
4: And I'm in, we're going to be just south, not north.
1: 10-4.
2: 7, 10, I'm in traffic.
1: Go ahead.
5: Go to 679.
2: Good. We're pulling into Life Church any second. Henry 9007, Muskogee Nation tag on a black Hyundai Elantra.
5: Do you know what state the 43 is? The 43 is out of?
1: 10-4.
2: On the Alfred subject?
3: 714 is clear traffic.
5: Hey, firm. It's showing it's transferred out of state.
1: 10-4.
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1: Go ahead.
5: Thorlex.
6: 7th and Fritz, John George, Queen 973 on a tan Honda 4.
1: 10-4.
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1: Go ahead.
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1: 10-4.

0: It was 6, 7, 8.
1: Good.
0: Sorry, 10, 12.
1: Negative, guys.
0: Both subjects are going to be 10, 12 local times 2. We'll take on that. Second subject, Cindy, is also going to be 10-12 county, fines and costs, not arrestable.
1: Okay.
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0: 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Be at 1301 East 2nd Street. 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
0: 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I'm 1015 two times. We're at the city jail, turning us 490.
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0: Frank 727, Evan.
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0: Walby 98, he just needed some information. He's on his way.
1: And

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1: Good.
0: 1 Frank Tom Mary Frank 1 King 5 4 Sam King Edward 6 8 5 9 3.
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0: 15th and East I-35 frontage, Texas tag 55190, Sam Boy 7 is going to be a black Ford SUV.
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2: Frank 7267, clear traffic.
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0: 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Sam, David Paul, 130 on a gray 4 fusion.
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0: Check suspicious subjects, 1200 East 2nd. Calling party's going to be staff. Unknown 88s, unknown weapons. They're advising that there's 4 to 5 teenage boys, all topless, throwing things in the parking lot.
1: 10-4. 7-10 feedback, 2nd Redberry.
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0: Check a suspicious subject, 1462 South Bryant, 1462 South Bryant. RP is going to be an employee, advising that there's a white male, shirtless, blue underwear, and tan shorts. They're stating he has a dog with him, and he's been wandering around outside for 2 hours. They would like him trespassed.
1: Bring 7267, I could take that from cell phone or block of V7.
0: 10.
2: 7679, you say 10-8, I'll back him. We're around the corner.
1: So.
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0: Clear. I appreciate you. Edmund, you can show me 10-8.
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0: agency responding. 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
0: It's going to be fire smoke detection in the hall / dining room area. 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
0: Just 4344 is last name. Sam, Ocean, Mary, Robert, Adam, Sam, Adam, Mary, Young, first names Mary, Edward, Lincoln, Ida, Sam, Sam, Adam. Date of birth 3/23/1992, unknown female.
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0: Two vehicles, Kelly on the tracks. First vehicle is Robert Mary King, 721 on a blue Jaguar. Second one's Tom George John, 990 on a white Chrysler 300.
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0: 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The homeowner's going to contact her alarm company and have somebody come out and look at her system in the morning. Pension one's available.
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5: Edmund, Edmund, is this in progress?
6: We're not sure. The calling party left around 9 p.m. advised the door was locked. Now the door is open and lights are on. We're unsure if anybody's in the house.

0: 698 Avenue, I'm clear, Charlie.
1: 398 Avenue, be advised, this is off of where Kenton Bobaloo was arrested a day or two ago, and I'm going 97 area.
2: 10-4, units responding to the residential burg. Be advised, the calling party did state that there were three subjects walking up and down the street, unknown if they're related.

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502 admin medic 122-122 routine transfer Integris admin ER 16 going to Integris Baptist come out midnight 52.

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0: 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We're all 10-8.
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0: 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It's going to be Edmund Park. 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
0: 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Both departments are going to keep it down.
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0: Check the beach and the boat ramp. I didn't see anything. I'm going to head to the east side right now.
2: Okay. Calling 4, you said something about pavilions, so that's probably the east side. I think it's supposed to be a GMC or a Chevrolet, not a Ford.
0: Just a last check in the area, 7-4.
1: 10-4.
3: I-49 to units out at the lake. We have requested a ping, so hopefully we'll get something back on that.

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1: 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Motherfucker, that Evan Park.

710 or 679. 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It looked like there was a vehicle parked at the primitive campsites about a couple hours ago.

0: 549, I mean, what's the radius on the second ping?
1: Stand by, we're attempting to get...
2: I'm out with the, I believe, a calling party at the park entrance.
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0: I drove by 619 Sunnybrook and did not see any Blue Expedition.
1: 10-4.
2: Seven to seven. What was the radius on that most recent ping?

0: 7:15. Important, Kelly. Check residence 2021 Fair Meadow Drive, 2021 Fair Meadow Drive. Calling parties advising they heard weird noises outside, possibly people, but they're unsure. 10-4.
1: 6:19 from the station.
0: 10-4, units responding to the check residence. Be advised, the calling party is requesting that the back door be checked as well. Clear.
2: 7:14 to 7:15, I can take that and advise if you want. To 46.
0: 10-4. Appreciate it. Thank you.
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0: I see there's other calls pending. I can probably advise on this for now. I have a drone all put up in the air momentarily. I'll just try to keep looking as information comes through.
1: 10-4, yeah. Hopefully we'll have another ping here soon.

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1: Check a loud alarm, 130 East 2nd, 130 East 2nd. It's going to be showing area of activation of the back office door.
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0: The updated ping is out of our jurisdiction. We're getting this information to the correct jurisdiction.
1: Denver, I appreciate it. I'll be 10-8 for now unless something changes.
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0: We'll both be 10-A. Billing is secure. Notice left.
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3: 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I'm going to stay out here and I'm put the drone up in the air in case she might be in the area still.
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0: 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We talked to both of them and they said they'll be separated for the night.

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3: 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Apparently the alarm fell off her door or something, caused it to go off, but everything's 10-4. 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
1: Engine one.
0: Calling party is on the third floor. She thinks the alarm is coming from a unit on the first floor on the south side. She's not sure. She doesn't see or smell anything, but believes it is a smoke alarm. It was going off earlier in the night, and someone turned it off, and there were multiple neighbors trying to locate the source at one point, but they've given up, and she's going back to her apartment.
1: Engine 1's clear on information.

0: Engine 1 Edmund.
1: Edmund.
0: The alarm's coming from apartment 207. Nobody is answering the door when we knock on it. 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While we were attempting to locate the resident, the alarm just stopped. Engine 1's going to be available.
1: Seven's clear.

0: 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Two 035 West Edmond Road, 20, it's going to be Queen Sam Nora 364. It's a white Lexus. It's occupied one time.
1: Unit to back.
2: 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I'm in route.
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At 6650, North Coltrane Road. 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At 6650, North Coltrane Road. 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

0: 1034 in reference to a reckless driver, East 33rd in Coltrane, East 33rd in Coltrane. It's going to be a truck, a beige truck, pulling a horse trailer, swerving past the yellow line, going northbound. They're not being followed. 19.
1: Six, seven, I can check that for about 2200 East 2nd.
0: 10-4.

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1: 10-4. Evermedic 121, Evermedic 121, priority 2, general illness, 7 East Thatcher Street, number 7 East Thatcher Street, Unit B, timeout 523.

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0: 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He's having some high blood pressure and some pain in his back and abdomen. 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

0: 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Start for disturbance at 100 East 1st, 100 East 1st, District 2. Male followed the RP here. They're parked outside in a white BMW.
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1: Okay.
0: Last of Hubert, Henry, Union, Boy, Edward, Robert, Tom. First of King, Edward, Nora, Tom, William, Adam, Nora. Date of birth, 12/29/1977, black male. He's got a Texas driver's license.
1: Stand by.

0: 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Are you 10-12?
1: 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Go ahead.
0: It's clear, local county, 1012 NCIC out of Texas, full extradition. I sent the hit, and he has an eligible 43 out of Texas.
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1: I haven't heard back from them yet. I sent the hit confirmation request.
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715 again. Go ahead. 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I'll be 1015 one time right across the street. Starting is 628. Ending is going to be the same. 10-4.

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0: 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She's experiencing difficulty breathing and cold sweats. 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
1: Right.
0: A suspicious subject at 10 South Boulevard, 10 South Boulevard at the Library District 2. The RP is not an employee, he's just a concerned citizen at 207 East Main, concerned about the homeless people at the library, talking to themselves and approaching children, advising that her grandson wants to ride his bike in that area and can't due to the homeless subjects. RP does want 1021 after.
1: I'm clear, I'll advise.

0: the stage area, a white male and Hispanic male. Both have longer hair. Unknown 88, unknown weapons. Correction, it's going to be three subjects.
1: I'm clear.

0: Frank 733 to 576. 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
0: 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And then I'll be out with the three subjects at the stage area.
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0: Frank 733, I'm in check 1 on B. Frank 725, I'm in traffic.
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1: 10-4.
0: Last of James, John, Adam, Mary, Edward, Sam. First of Donald, David, Ocean, Nora, Adam, Lincoln, David. Middle of Charles, date of birth, 12-6-86. I'm looking for 44.
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1: 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Engine 4, difficulty breathing at 300 Maline Drive, unit 113. Math page 45B.
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0: I'm into 461 and 562. 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She does have the back door blocked as well as the attic. CP is currently in her room and can hear them.
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0: industry attractive. 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When you guys get to the top of the hill at the training ground, make sure you guys take a left instead of going right.
1: Clear. Thank you.
2: Come on, baby.
3: 461.
2: Edmund, is there any emergency contacts for this residence, anything like that?
3: We do have her son's number.
2: It's on the call notes. It said both are deceased. Is there more than two by chance?
3: Stand by.

0: 461, we have your RP on the phone.
1: Yeah, I've talked with her, but I don't think we can go inside this house.

0: Frank 733 Evan.
1: 461. Go ahead.
0: Negative contact, left a voicemail, 98.
1: 10-4. 461. And then 461, are you still on B?
2: I'm going on B.
1: In October of 25, it says that we spoke with her son, Max. Is he no longer alive?
2: I'm not sure. I'm pretty sure I just read it in the call notes that said that both sons were deceased.
1: Affirmative. I saw that in the call notes, too. I just wasn't sure since we spoke to him in October.
2: You can try calling. I don't know if maybe there's more than two, but we can't go in this house.
1: Here, I'll try to call the phone number we had for him.

0: 461.
1: Put on V.
0: I got a voicemail for Max Boyd that had called back in October, and then what I believe is her friend that called in January, and I got a voicemail for both of them.
1: Great. Thank you. I mean, can you put her name and utilities and birth date and everything? Prominent size. There's nobody living in her attic. It's the fireplace.
2: Squad 6
1: is active, rattling from the wind.
0: Squad 6 available.

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1: Station.
0: Ticket traffic hazard, I-35 and Waterloo. I-35 Waterloo. It's going to be to the south between Waterloo and Covell. A 5-gallon bucket and trash can in the southbound lanes.
1: They were.
0: They're rising possibly closer to Covell.
1: Clear.
0: 461.
2: I mean, we're both 98. I'm going to do APS referral.
0: Do you want me to leave the call open for you?
2: No, that's fine. I'm also en route to the station decom myself.
0: Clear, I'll put you out of service for that.
2: Well, that's 78 now.

0: Eminent Animal Services, on behalf.
1: Yeah. 649.
0: 649, can you call dispatch, please?
1: Definitely.

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1: Sector 935.
0: Can you be en route to unlock vehicle stream gates, please?
1: Therefore, no.

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1: Go ahead.
0: Sorry about that accident.
1: Clear. 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

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At 1409, Interurban Way. 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Lift assist. At 1409, Interurban Way. 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
0: Start for domestic at 229 East Lincoln Avenue, 229 East Lincoln, District 2. RP is afraid for her life. No weapons. Going to be female versus female. Stand by for further.
1: Bye. Three fifty back, Danforth, Santa Fe.

0: 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Respond to assault victim at 229 East Lincoln Avenue. 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Engine 1. Assault victim at 229 East Lincoln Avenue. 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

72576 and 350. The RP is advising she has scratches and a lip injury. We do have medical started. The RP is going to be Candace. The other female is going to be Jessica.

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1: 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It's going to be female versus female. 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The X is 88, alcohol, no weapons involved. The X busted the calling party's lip, but they have refused medical. There are kids on scene as well.

0: 72576 and 350. The RP is by the front door. Jessica has now left, turning southbound on Boulevard in a black Nissan.
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0: 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We're confirming. RP is advising that it
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1: 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Is everyone still on scene here?
2: Abram, kids are still on scene. The X should be driving a silver gold Chrysler. The kids were able to get the X off of the CV while she was being choked.
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2: 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Engine 3, difficulty breathing at 3125 Piedmont Court, map page 18C.
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0: 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He had a recent hip replacement, and he woke up, feels like he can't breathe. 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
0: I got one to check all the way. Last of Brown, common spelling. First name is Mary Adam Union, Robert Ida Charles Edward. Date of birth 04/27/1977. Blackmail.
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0: 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One of the female has left, and I'm going to have a report to file through the DA's office.
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0: Looks like it may have passed. 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
0: Could you check A76 at 3rd and Broadway? 3rd and Broadway, District 3. They are both pulled into the Three Tequilas. It's going to be a van with an electric company on the side versus a blue Camaro. The RP is a witness.
2: Edmund 100, post 3.
3: React for Edmund. I'm clearing off this motorist assist. I'll be en route to take that.
0: Edmund, clear.
1: 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Thank you.

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1: 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Give me a few minutes, and I'll start heading over there.
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1: And Rogue Kelly?
0: District units are 10-6. Can you check a traffic hazard at 15th and Broadway? 15th and Broadway, District 3. It's possibly a train that has been stopped for 10 minutes. Calling party is advising that people are getting out of their cars and walking around, and others are turning around in traffic.
1: I don't even need to check. Yes, that's happening. Train is stopped.

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0: Can you start a record for impound, please?
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1: Is there traffic for 725?
2: Yes, sir. Go to B, please.
1: 4.
0: Did you still have someone for me to run?
1: Negative. I checked him over at the end. He's clear. We're 10-15 with him on other charges.
0: 10-4. Sorry about that.

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0: I saw y'all loaded a snake in the house call. 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
0: Can you keep the peace at 3608 South Broadway, 3608 South Broadway, Sleep in Suites? It's number 234. The calling party is the manager advising that the guests have it overextended their welcome up there. They're needing them removed off the property and they won't trespass.
1: Clear.

0: 606 Animal Services.
1: Go ahead.
0: Is this the actual pick? I mean, the snake's outside the house. The call note says it's confined in the house.
1: Yeah, I updated some of the notes on that. It says that, or the caller actually said that he left the door open and the snake went outside, so it was on his porch.

0: Yeah, clear. That's why I was asking for clarification. The call note said in the house, but the picture he sent was outside. And so I was just wondering if it was outside, we were going to drive off.
1: Yeah, the best I can really clarify, he told me it was on his porch, but that doesn't appear to be on the porch.
2: 72723, E1021 dispatch.
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0: Clear, I'll knock on the door. We're in the driveway.
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1: 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Engine 3. Patient's going to be located inside the store in the men's department. There should be an employee outside to meet you. Responding to a female patient, they said that she's on the ground. 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
0: I've got two to add to the trespass log when you're ready.
1: Okay.
0: First one is going to be last of Wasso, William, Adam, Sam, Ocean. First of Charlotte, Charles, Henry, Adam, Robert, Lincoln, Ocean, Tom, Edward. Middle of May, common spelling. Date of birth is 5/26/2000. Hispanic female, Bray. Second one is going to be last of Evans, Edward, Victor, Adam, Nora, Sam. First of Rocky, Robert, Ocean, Charles, King, Young. Middle of Joshua, common spelling. Date of birth 6/11/98, white male.
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0: 10 to all units, 1034, reckless driver. Reckless driver at I-35 and Waterloo. I-35 and Waterloo. Gray four-door sedan heading southbound, speeding, passing people on the shoulder. Calling party has been disconnected. Unknown 28, 1126.
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1: 10-4, can you check A-76 at Danforth and Bryant? Danforth and Bryant, District 2, the silver Mercedes versus blue Mazda. They've pulled into that CVS parking lot.
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1: I'm 10-8. I was on a female that looked like she was bleeding from the face, but it was just makeup.
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0: When you clear your 46, can you check welfare at 33rd and Bryant, 33rd and Bryant, District 4? Calling party advised a black male, white t-shirt, between walking on the yellow line between the cars in between Bryant and Boulevard. The RP is afraid he's going to get hit.
1: Clear. Five, seven, six, seven, roll back. Tell her 30 seconds.
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0: And into Animal Services.
1: 606, go ahead.
0: Heaven to 562. 606, can you be in route for a vicious dog? 609 West Main, 609 West Main, number 9. We have a RP on the phone advising that there's a dog loose trying to bite children. They got through the fence. He's threatening to kill the dog. Edmonton, 562.
1: Listen. Claire, this might be the call. We are en route to. I had a call from 610 West Heard, or the dogs may live at 610 West Heard, but I'll be heading that way.
0: Okay, the mail in the background just said go get a gun. We've got PD en route.
2: Score 91, Edmonton.
1: 10-4, thank you.
0: QB en route for a vicious animal, 609 West Main, 609 West Main, District 1. Animal Services is responding as well. It's a loose dog trying to bite children. RP is saying they're going to get a gun.
3: 7-4.
4: Frank 7337.
0: Go ahead.
4: 98 with negative contact.
0: 7's clear.
5: 576 clear to me.
0: 10-4. Unit to back, 562.
5: 586,
2: about 5500 East
5: 15th. 10-4. 586,
2: I'll get them
5: about
2: 15
5: of them, right?
0: 10-4, Edmund to me. Edmund's clear. And then 606, just be advised, they're advising the gun is put away now.
1: Clear, thank you.
0: 72, 562, and 576. The male is getting very upset, saying that he is going to be getting a gun, possibly live at 610 West Heard.
3: Come on.
4: When I'm in clear, DA's office, my ground sitting.
0: 10-4.
5: May I miss it? Do we know where the address where the dog came from?
0: Possibly the 610 West Heard address.
4: Okay, have we tried calling them yet?
6: 649 on B. Can you show me en route as well, please?
0: Claire, they're advising that there's three dogs.
6: 10-4, thank you.
0: Negative, but we can.
4: Please and thank you.
0: Our calling party is also reporting that the gun is put away.
4: Thank you.

0: come into 562 and 576 Animal Services got a call from the residents, and the dogs are possibly inside now.
1: Okay, 576, you're going to say 10-8, I'll just swing by there real quick, make sure the dog's inside, and I'll let Animal Services follow up.
2: I'm clear, thank you.
0: I'm clear.
1: Are you guys still on the phone with our original RP?

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1: Go ahead.
0: In play, Charles Edward Lincoln 244 on a gold.
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1: Go ahead.
0: King William Adam 410.
1: Score 91 Edmund.
2: Go ahead.
1: 613. Score 91 is clear of this call. Guthrie MS obtained a refusal. 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
0: Go ahead.
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1: 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Can you 10-9?
0: I'll be 10-10, it's Cordy Middle School.
2: Last is Campbell, Charles, Adam, Mary, Paul, Boy, Edward, Lincoln, Lincoln. First is Sarah, it's Sam, Adam, Robert, Adam, Henry. Date of birth is 9-9-88, white female.
1: Clear, thank you.
3: 5-6-7.
1: Clear, do you need me to build you a call? Go ahead.
2: Yeah, if you just make it a officer initiated here at 600 North Coltrane.
1: That far.
3: Mr. Samuel is actually going to reside at 610 West Heard, if you wouldn't mind updating the address on that. And it's inside right now, and Animal Service is going to handle it for now. They said they'll let us know if they need anything else.
1: Clear.

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2: Go ahead. Never mind, I see you. I was just letting you know I'm at the RP's address at 609, not at the dog's owner's house.
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0: Heading to all units, 1034 Reckless Driver. Reckless Driver at 36 West 15th District 3. It's going to be a white car, 28, Robert Ocean Charles 775. Swerved in, cut
1: engine
0: off
1: one.
0: VRP, last seen headed westbound, not being followed, 1243.
1: Responding to a male that's in his mid-20s, they're going to be located at the back of the building in the receiving area. He's having some shortness of breath, and he's not able to open his jaw, and his mouth is numb.
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0: 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Cleve Paul Henry 113 on the black Kia Forte.
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1: 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The RP is advising that his dad wrapped his hands around his neck. They are both currently in the apartment, but things have seemed to calm down.
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3: 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I'm clear, thank you.
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0: 72576 and 589. RP name is Colton. He's going to be outside waiting for you. He's wearing a brown shirt, black jeans, black boots.
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0: 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The calling party is walking from the jail, ETA about 10 minutes. He just needs to get his belongings. He's wearing a hat, no shirt, black shorts, red shoes.
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1: Engine 4.
0: I made contact with one of the key holders. He advised that he's on site. He's not aware of any problems going on there, but he'd like you to continue your response. 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
1: What?
0: Check a 76, Irish Lane and Kelly, Irish Lane and Kelly, District 3. The calling party hit her head but is refusing medical. Going to be in a Volvo. The other vehicle is a Tesla. Stand by for further.

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0: 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I have a report started and I issued a vicious animal citation.
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2: You said 197?
0: 10-4. Evan 2, 733 and 725, 1090.
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0: 72562.
1: Boulevard Gamble.
0: Be en route for a reckless driver, Homestead and Danforth, Homestead and Danforth, District 1. The calling party advised that it was a silver Dodge pickup, Charles Henry Boy, 353, ran the CP off the road. CP then stopped. The driver of the vehicle also stopped and is now taking pictures of the CP's car. There's no damage. They did not collide. The CP is going to be in a white Jetta with the hazard lights on.
2: Okay. Are both vehicles still on scene?
0: Affirm. This started in Oklahoma City's jurisdiction at Western and Northwest 192nd. Calling party is on the line as well.
3: Yeah, I can advise for now. What's the escalate?

0: 5, 6, 7, are they advising what they want to do since, are they separated?
1: They have separated. One pulled onto Alexander's, the other pulled onto Homestead. They both just want to talk to an officer. I'm trying to call Oklahoma City, but they're very busy and their line's not going through.
0: Okay, I'll call them.

0: Thank you for it.
1: Go ahead.
0: They're going to have a problem with their elevator. We've disabled it, advised them to leave it disabled until they can get an elevator company out to take a look at it. Engine 4, Rush 4, be available.

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0: I made 1021 contact with both of them. He's going to head down there and wait for Oklahoma City. She's leaving the scene. Just leave me on the call and I have some notes real quick.
1: Clear.

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0: Okay, well, thank you.

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0: 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At West 15th Street and Kelly Park Road. 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At West 15th Street and Kelly Park Road.
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4: Is your response?
3: 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The patient's going to be standing on the corner, possibly the southeast corner.
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1: 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It's a black Chevy Yukon 28 Ida Tom Young 640 that's been parked on Del Norte for over a year.

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Automatic alarm. At 116 West Danforth Road. 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
0: District units are 10-6, Robotico 10-7, start for disturbance, 1201 North Fretz Avenue, 1201 North Fretz Avenue, correction, building 1, district 1. There is two females arguing, it's physical, stand by further.
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1: District Unit Fire 10-6, we're about to go 10-7. 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We're checking on the calling party. She called 911, hung up immediately, and on callback, she advised that she was very upset and refusing to speak to 988. Squad 6 is responding.
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0: You're just responding to Reed's Landing. The calling party is with the complex, advising that there's no gates, unknown weapons, and that they're now inside the apartment one with the door open.
1: 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Have a nice time.
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2: 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Not exactly sure on the birth date, but it's going to be around there, we believe.

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0: 461, I'll be go ahead.
2: I'm going to check one last name of West, first of Catherine, King Adam, Tom Henry, Robert, Young Nora, 227 of 65, black female.
0: Can you repeat the year for the birth date?
2: 75.
0: 10-4.

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0: 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Both are clear, 44s. West engine out is 43. Brown is revoked.
1: Are you...
2: Frank, 727.
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2: Rush number 1 to Edmund. Can you attach us to that grass fire?
0: Okay.
3: Go for engine 1.
0: It's going to be a bush on fire. It's on the west side of Coltrane.
4: 204 Edmund. Engine 1 may be on fire around 1.
0: I found him.
3: Engine 1's clear.
0: It's closer to Coltrane, not fully inside of the park. Winds are 20 miles per hour and 26 gusts.
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4: 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East 2nd and South Coltrane, come out. 1452.
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3: 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Yeah, we just spoke to somebody and we were unable
6: 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We're going to move this to Fire Ground 2.
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1: It's over.
0: Unit 1 is going to be Paul Edward Zebra 002. It's a gray Honda CRV. Second, Unit 2 is going to be Frank David Henry 490. It's a white Ford.

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0: I'll be en route to that check well filled to relief out of district units from 2100 West Danforth.
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3: 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She advised that she's having a severe panic attack. 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
1: 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Engine 3 on scene.
0: 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Engine 3, Edmund.
1: Go ahead.
0: We've had a change of plans. AMR has waved us off. We'll be returning to service.
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0: 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It's clear 44 is ID card out of Oklahoma. 43 out of Arizona, showing not eligible and negative OSPI.
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0: We'll be in the 1800 block of East 2nd Street on Adam Tom Nora 267. It's a great Tahoe.
1: That works. Engine 4.
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0: 15th and Broadway at the Verizon store. Stand by for dark. Maybe North Charles King 707 at the Black Chief truck.

0: Engine 4, Evan. There appears there's nobody home at this residence. We've been around the structure. It's clear throughout. Engine 4 plus pressure will be there.
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1: 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Charles Henry 83322 on a white Hyundai SUV.
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1: Can you check welfare? 1301 West I-35 Frontage Road, 1301 West I-35 Frontage Road, District 4, Bronze. We're checking on the calling party. He's advising that he's being followed outside of the Bronze and that they hacked his phone.
2: Copy, 6-7. I'm on that. On cue, 15-35. I can run over and chase it.
1: Tavern.
3: I'll be out with
2: 586. Clear. 551, you can just stay tonight.
0: I'm clear, I appreciate it.
1: I'm clear.
3: 516, no traffic.
1: Go ahead.
3: 1200 block of West Danforth, Ida Tom Edward, 568, a black Mercedes.
1: Tower. I'm an all in Deer Creek units, District Rod 10.
3: Sorry for having clear traffic.
1: Tower. I'm at a Frank 728.
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1: 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Santa Fe and Danforth, District 1. It's a black Genesis going eastbound, swerving into other lanes. Concrete Center 38, we're having a medical issue. 28 is Paul Young Lincoln 059.
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1: 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He's a black male wearing a black shirt and jeans.
0: Of course.

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0: If you're looking for that 88 driver, they found you on eastbound as I was making this stop, so they're already beyond Kelly.
1: 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They have evacuated. They have not seen any smoke or flames.
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0: Engine 91 and Squad 91 are going to be on scene. I've got a medium-sized, single-story commercial structure. Nothing showing. All occupants are outside. We're going to be out investigating.
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2: Okay, don't even worry about the return. 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
0: 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He just wanted to tell us he was being followed, but he's clearly 6300 and walked off on his own. I added some call notes.

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0: 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You're checking on Amina Henderson, who is the calling party's house appraiser. 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
0: Never.
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0: All the way including reply. Last name is Clark. Common spelling. First name is Mary Adam Robert Queen Union Edward Zebra. Middle initial is D's and David. Date of birth 9/26/91. Black male. Says he has a Texas driver's license.
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3: Claire, can you go ahead with it?
1: Stand by, the actual return's not coming back yet.
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0: 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Ida David, X-ray 061, I believe, on a white work pickup.
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0: 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Can you 10-19 assist the public? The calling party would like his car checked for a tracker.
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0: Recent women out of 98, I passed on her info to 394, who took the original report to follow up with her tomorrow.
1: Andrew 90, what happened?
2: Got it.
1: They're doing electrical power line construction in the area, which caused several power surges. We found several burned up refrigerant units inside the store, along with an HVAC unit, being the cause of the problem. We believe everything's been resolved. General manager's been educated on how to move forward in the situation. Engine 91, Squad 91, are be back in service.
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1: Squad 6, respond to sick call at 4912 Mill Creek Road, map page 10B. Squad 6, sick call at 4912 Mill Creek Road, map page 10B.
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0: please knock on. 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
1: I'm 1015 with one at 8501 Wilshire Road. Starting mileage 920. I'm being route to the jail.
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0: Good.
2: Is this for impound?
1: Okay. It'll be the Larry Kazar subject.
0: Hey, sir.
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3: 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Walmart's going to follow up here shortly.
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1: 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He advised that he had surgery recently and his skin is deteriorating.
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1: Back door.
0: Okay.

0: Oh, yeah, it's 1034, reckless driver. Reckless driver, 33rd and I-35, 33rd and I-35, District 4, going northbound. It's a white Honda Civic with a Texas 28. They're speeding and driving on the shoulder, not being followed at 1737. Frank 728.
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0: Katie Pollen, please.
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0: District units are 10-6. Can you check welfare at 33rd and Broadway? 33rd and Broadway, District 3. It's a... You're checking on a male who is unresponsive behind a wheel, possibly asleep in a red Ram 1500 in the northbound lanes.
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0: 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I can get you 20 in a second.
1: Denver.
2: Just now, 33rd runway.
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0: And then you show me the next episode about your ALB chicken or something.
1: Sure.
2: Positive. I sent the Joe and the Moe's 941.

0: 729. Evan, did you see him turn off west or eastbound?
1: Negative. We just saw him go northbound from 33rd and Broadway. We're still looking.
0: Clear.
2: Okay, 27, I'm behind a red Ram. That's what I was asking about, that black toolbox from the westbound turn lane at 15th and Broadway.
1: Clear. We're trying to confirm whether or not it had a toolbox on the back.
2: Yeah, boy. Thank you. Tag on is going to be Robert Queen 130.
3: Six 20, we're both right behind you.
2: Yeah, boy. Yes, and get in front of me.
1: Six 20, we're looking at it right now, and it looks like it has a red plate with a black toolbox in the back.
2: Perfect. We're behind it.
1: Over.
4: Unit 12 will be.
1: Good.
4: I'm 10A for City Council.
1: Quick.
0: Thanks for 29 Evan. Should be out in traffic with it. Just west of 15th and Broadway.

0: 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You can just leave me with on 1010. Is there anything else on there?
1: Cover.
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0: Can you check on the way, please? 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Date of birth 5/22/1962. 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

Only this time anymore, possible 88 driver. Possible 88 driver, 15th and Santa Fe, 15th and Santa Fe, District 3, now going northbound. It's a dark gray sedan, 28, Ida Tom William, 043. It's speeding and hit the curb, not being followed, 1801.

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0: 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Sorry, go ahead and clear me off the previous call with info received. Now I'll be on traffic in the 900 block of West Danforth, King, X-ray Henry, 814, Grace Sorrento.
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0: 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He was not 88. He just fell asleep at the wheel because he was tired. You have a citation.
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0: 33rd and Broadway, to the west. Nora Young, Robert 229, on a white Nissan SUV.
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1: Last of Hayes, Henry Adam Young, Edward Sam, first of Jonathan, John Ocean, Nora Adam, Tom Henry Adam Nora. Date of birth 8/13/1985. White male. Hold away, please.
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0: 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It's physical. The male pushed and kicked a female. Stand by further.
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1: 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Coin party advised that she's currently at trailer 55. Her hand is bleeding. There's no weapons involved. There are firearms in the house, and the male is 88 on alcohol.
0: No worries. Drink 729, Evan. Is anyone else supposed to pay the residence?
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1: 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I gave her some suggestions, and I'll be clear off that call.

0: 3729. I'll be going to check all the way.
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0: That's a bird, boy, Ida, Robert, David, first of Stephen, Sam, Tom, Edward, Victor, Edward, Nora, date of birth 11/15/64, unknown male.
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1: 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Valid Oklahoma County is multiple DUI charges.
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0: 76, Cuff Creek, and Sierra.
1: Clear, would you like another? Yeah.
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0: 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They're off the road. They said they didn't need anything.
1: Claire.

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0: He is not a convicted felon.
2: Sir, thank you.

All units 1034, reckless driver. Reckless driver, Danforth and Sooner, Danforth and Sooner, District 2. It's a dark colored sedan going southbound, speeding, not being followed, 1848.

0: 389 Edmund. I'm tonight. I'm going to be off station for a few minutes.
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